0: Cause kuisana ne yechanga. 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Okay. 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
0: David King. 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
0: 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Thank you very much. People say, Obugenya, akazina ka David King. 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

0: Like last time I told you, Timanyire wire wunu singa bojoba nubako bairo. What kind of music could they have done? This is the duo Eyabairo before Radio and Weasel. And you can tell they were so good. Music, it looks kind of more urban. Kisina wakieta bigula. Have you guys seen that story? I mean, some activists of Amo, in fact, Batali Bonka Naba lawyer, who petitioned Kalisolizo government, the Inspectorate of Government, the IGG, Bakwetaga, Batoledeze Ali Speaker, Anita Among, the outgoing, Asakubana Agena no Garukam Office, NEM. They say ngu ngutaka rugayoga kudeclare ngarundi kubazao kuoleka obugai gabwe haworth na as it says zaina kandi kinu kikwetagi some leadership court act. Now you've seen public scrutiny speaker Anita Among of Yalesere Rolls Royce ekubaruam about 3.4 billion Ugandan shillings. Not only that, people have gone on ko kutolele za ngoye za juara asset sebyombeko vya ina ahero mu US. Things of that kind. Now petitioners are seeking bakusaba ngu ba accessing erundi basobole kuikira records ezikubaza assets ezo mukazon Anita Among. But anyway, Munira Ali, the spokesperson of IG, wagambire gingu Anita Among akakorira declaration kandi ya, in fact she confirmed the records are with the inspectorate ebikubaza assets no bugai gabwe. Baitu kande kia kwa accessing ebintu bi rundi records zo mukazon. They say now it has to go through legal procedures. Binakuraba matika.
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0: 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So I put 100 million for Munyoro, and I will buy you a van for you to travel around.
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3: 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How can someone even survive? But I have some good news on the oruba joro omwana. I have some good news, and for this woman I think I have some bad news for you.
4: 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It's spicy! It's the hot spice! A Spice FM! Yeah.

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0: Combat parties on. 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Yeah, around that time. The time of the clear cut. I mean, abajenzi wakubikenga. The times of the clear cut music. That's Navio's brand by then. And this one is titled Saloon. We had it from Mark Morrison. We also did some poker face. Kuruga mwa Lady Gaga.
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0: Warukumio renda anana munana. Kusikira current era calendar. You know, nibo bahangire o the independent state of Israel. Barangira murubuga Tel Aviv. Actually, kika kurumzai jubako eta David Ben-Gurion. And of which you know, when Prime Minister ya bandirize kimu. Kutuali ya angiria isaleri. As in Israel. The state of Israel. But also, by then, President wa angiria America, Harry Truman. Akarugaya ya recognizing arundi ya manjira. E angali ya Israel as a new state. And today they have so much of their relationship. Nkugambi bali no mu United Arab Emirates. Baku sindika amu kunagomo Iran. But also in 2004, orupapura omuyangiri ya Bungereza, the greatest there, Daily Mirror. 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And maybe something that does not come out right. 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They couldn't do anything.
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0: 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It was around August 2025. 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She's expected to reappear in court. Victim, this is the good news now, he's out of danger and bam discharging ile ku Rugambara Regional Referral Hospital. 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This is a miracle. This is a very, very big miracle. I truly hate it. 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You know, please don't keep me guessing. 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Ngambira mbu this and this is happening. Why do you keep me waiting? So I have an issue with those. 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What do you think and why?
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0: The only thing I beg you is that I have been handling the zone together, not Kichibare, not Hoima, not Masindi, and wherever I go, I put 100 million for the circle of the journalists. So I put 100 million for Bunyoro, and I will buy you a van for you to travel around.
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2: Yes, it's a Thursday and that old school music has to continue. Hesa into na music rugama Les Nubia, music rugama Madonna, who is one of those headlining at the FIFA World Cup halftime show. Music rugama Tupac, twina music ya Coolio, Jose Chameleon.
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0: Alright, let's go. This is Coolio, AKC Network, get a 1, 2, 3, 4, something new. Yes, I'm taking you back to 96, AKC Network, around that February, 1996. AKC Network, Kuruga album, ya Kabiri, Gangsta Paradise. And actually, it is known for that upbeat party anthem. AKC Network, you know, actually, it brought much of that fun contrast. Buying Gimunomuno, actually, it was one of the serious tracks on that album, Gangsta Paradise. Kizina kikuzana na Baitan today. The Hot 6 at 6, that throwback edition. But also, at number 6, to buy Kizina Okuruga Mafik for Mega. I'm getting confused. To buy Kizina Okuruga Mwajese Chameleon. 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
0: Otaruga Radio Emma, thanks for being a listener of the Hot Spice. We love you so much. Spice FM. 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Yeah, people have a lot to say here. And I also have my own comment. Na yukusubura kuteka yo comment ya we. And then before you say hello to your colleagues. You can do that. 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
8: The Ward 666 number 9.

0: Tupa chuku ekrisine baketa. How do you want it? Anamba inamo hot 6 at 6. Kilo kinto baide na kigambo arali. Ekrisine ya kisoma puide 27 after 6 in the evening. So about MPs aba missing a parliamentary sittings. You know, the big question is whether abantu bano barabani ba deserving a sentence in zone in a country like Uganda. Yes, do these people deserve these money sent in yingiz in zone? I've seen people complaining kwekyo kuongeza size ya parliament. Sometime at some point ba representatives runda abantu bano shindikam parliament. Some of them bamara kurahira buli they forget about their mandates. So your people complaining na proceedings is wakora parliament ya kirokino. They are more of entertaining than debating issues as in a substance. And for we omuntu wabulikiro ndo mukozi wabulikiro, if I'm missing out work and I'm getting penalized somehow, nifuna ka financial cut obo kikenga rundi, sometimes a dismissal or any kind of punishment. How about people who go away without anything? Abantu bakaguza wakibo ba MPs bali more privileged. It's a duty, not a privilege. These people, I think when they call it kigambo slaves, but hey, they must work for the nation, not the elite. Akumbuka tegem quote. So our wonka, the only those who make it till retirement, but you know, without a stain, bano bakusobola kuba considered elite. But hey, can we remember that people have chosen us to go there? Now, if bwakubata ro ensonga yona wakyo inakuosa kugena parliament topoyi na kizipu hanunali, why do you have to miss out? I mean, sometimes you're watching TV and most of the seats in parliament are so drained. But halimu batito, but yet the parliament number is so big. No administrative units is by the created district seat and dependent. Buying munabali. You see? I've even seen people nibagamba parliament is a source of corruption because of that huge expenditure kasente kaingi muno. You know, the other day, the newly elected were given money to buy cars. So much of the money sent to Ziku Yugiramu 300M. You know, people feel like that's a lot of money. So much of the expenditure. So, tinkuni titi manyine nyo mukutekere zaki. What's your own point of view?
1: Kevin?
0: Yes.
1: Wabale mpite.
0: Wabale kuulidiza.
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0: 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It is making him actually the only artist ne bizina bingi muno 10 actually with the top 10 hits mu miaka actually in about 6 different decades. Michael Jackson ekizina Billie Jean kikuzana namba 2. Today before that ekizina kya Wairi Otero ho Alaine kuruga na Ruby Kenya ekizina ekibeta na kupenda pia pia pia na kupenda pia pia pia. Some of these messages: hello, thanks for the program. I'm Wilson here in the city. Okay, on the issue of MPs missing sittings, it depends on the reasons of missing. If it's official, no deduction. If not official, deduction. Webale mno Wilson, webale kuli za Spice FM. Engineer youngster oliha radio, you say you're listening. Let me check out our ex ndole message zidi ya mkutogwa ex MC Eddie. I know Viona is listening and giving me some fire emojis as usual. You say you're enjoying the throwback music. The cancel my message, yeah. Good evening, Brookhaven. Today I'm streaming live from Kampala. Oh, enjoying the TBT music. Thank you very much. Streaming. Spice FM. Okay, you still have some good time to text me up. Orundi kunsindi kila ka voice note ka WhatsApp number yetu ya 0 5 9 8 9 8 9 8 9 8. You guys remember someone called Micros Kakosa? Mokumwijuka Micros Kakosa. Andi tukubaza TB. Tikari, do you guys remember Mr. Mosh? California
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Massive global hit. Actually, it reached number one in over 30 countries, and it's the best-selling single. 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Kizina kurugama Madonna. She's one of those abagenda headline in the halftime show ya FIFA World Cup 2026. Yeah, good evening. The Hot Spice and Spice will be back tomorrow. Kia katano, eh? It will be a Friday. Tujakuban tuta moods as a weekend. I want to leave you with something less Nubians. This is Makeda.

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1: 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So help me God. I, Wandera Atuhaire Twice, swear in the name of Almighty God, that I will be faithful and bear protect and defend the Constitution, so help me God.
2: Congratulations, Chairperson Elect. You are now duly the Chairperson of Bulisa District.
1: Dear Honourable Members of Parliament of Bulisa District, as I'm being sworn in as the new District Chairperson of Bulisa, the victory was not mine alone, but for our community of Bulisa. During my tenure of office, I commit to execute the mentioned services outlined below. Number one, Health Department. This is one of the critical departments which needs serious intervention if we are to have productive community. I therefore commit myself to reduce constant drug total due.
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4: tanche It's half past 8 p.m.
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table. Today, we are going to talk about immunization, a simple yet powerful way to protect our children from serious diseases. Immunization is the process of giving your child vaccines to enable their bodies fight against diseases like measles, polio, tuberculosis, and others. In Uganda, we immunize our children at birth, at 6 weeks, at 10 weeks, at 14 weeks, at 6 months, at 9 months, at 18 months, and young girls of 10 years. It is crucial not to miss these appointments. Immunization saves lives by preventing death from vaccine-preventable diseases, prevents cervical cancer, prevents lifelong disability caused by diseases like polio, helps prevent outbreak of diseases like measles in our community. While vaccines are safe and effective, some children may experience mild side effects like fever, swelling. These are normal. And if worried, our healthcare workers are here to support you. Hoima City Council informs caregivers that immunization for the month of April this year, 2026, will be happening in schools, community outreach sites, and at our OPD units at Hoima Regional Referral, DHO's Clinic, Karongo Health Center, Buhanika Health Center, Bachayaya Health Center, Azuru Health Center, Bujumbura Health Center, Kyakapea Health Center, Kiukya Health Center, and Police Health Center. 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Senior Health Educator, Hoima City.

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1: Kitara Nursery and Primary School is the answer to academic excellence.
2: In rural Uganda, many subsistent farmers dream of growing their farms into successful businesses. If only they had capital for better tools and inputs. Good news! The Parish Development Model Fund is here to support subsistence farmers. To access these PDM funds, first, join an enterprise group of 10 to 30 households. Registration is completely free. These groups focus on high-value enterprises. Then, enterprise groups come together to form a PDM circle, led by a chairman who submits a loan application. When the Parish Development Committee receives the loan application, they review, vet, and approve with transparency. SACO members also receive hands-on training in agriculture extension, business, and financial services to the Parish SACO at a practical training center. After the PDC approves the loan application, the SACO chairman initiates funds disbursement to beneficiaries via Wendy on their mobile phone with the approval of both the SACO secretary and treasurer on their mobile phones. Finally, the PDM funds are transferred to a beneficiary's Wendy wallet. The beneficiary receives 1 million Ugandan shillings directly on their phone via the Wendy wallet. Parish Development Model, empowering communities for wealth creation.
3: Ebiri mwa byange bikatandika kurungi. 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

0: 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Okay, hona na mbele ukali, hotel Spice, ngamba ntekyo kula kile kirungi muno. 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

0: That is Senseless from David Aculeta. We had in from Ed Sheeran, I think, Thinking Out Loud. Then Troy Jana, Juliana Kanyomozi, Mutima, Guba Guruma. Uzina Novundi Kopo, Ampora Ampora Breathe Away, The Late Mose Radio, and Wizo Manizo. Then we had in from our own Jenny Akazina Insobi. Night shift show to get a mice of one to get over some pora pora. Okay, you know, body within Abatero Spice, Abadi Moka, Bachiling, Gideon Pora Pora, Chakabi. On a gamba and hello, Aban Navika, MC Bunyori's finest. Thanks for the show. It's me, Crispas, other side of the Cincy. And your regards goes to your lovely mom and dad, your bro, Alexo, and your sister, Jovia. Violet, Evelyn, and your son Michael Jordan, plus all your friends around town and Spice FM listeners. Okay, Chakabi. Nagamba, hello, Abana VKMC. Thanks for the program, Miss Mirita from Kariabuhide. And of course, you're sending in your regards to Godwin. Not forgetting Isaac and Pius, plus your little sister Doreen. You love them so much. Okay, Chakabi. A couple of brand sports updates in Havyongina Kwani Janavyo, Pura Pura Spice, Kuna Kwano Kore Water Gao. Right now, let me just drop you to a short commercial break. Tukiaro Pura Pura. Your messages, your regards, Gina Maiskwano, take our WhatsApp line here too. Then, Nam Studios, Notera Kasimu Pura Pura to where I am Kim Bibi Bisata, then Trora. How is your evening? 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

0: Okay, Spice FM, that is Christopher Martin, and the song is Paper Loving. 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Hello MC Abanavik, thanks for the program. It's me Gilbert Driver Kasita. Of course your regards goes to your beloved mom Akelo Esther Kisoba, Juna Kisoba, Linda Pachua, Solomon Kisoba, Monica Huima Site, Peter Kinubi, Simwe Kampala, Black Tempo Kasita, and you Navik Fred Huima. Let's see to your beloved one lady Lucia Mary, so it is a patchwa. Okay. Hey Aban, how you doing there? I'm doing cool, maybe you this side. How you doing fine man? I really do like and enjoy your programs. Okay, Chakabi and Dagire Kasfa. That side of Buchunga, and of course your regards goes to your bae Wembabazi Emmanuel and his bro Gifty and his mama in Kasomoro Urban. Please kindly play for me One and Only by Virota, goes to himself, your guy. Okay, Nagamba, good evening Urban, thanks for the show. Call me Eugene Nelson in Hoima City, and of course your regards goes to Nyangoma in Hoima Nansing School. Drop her, make me feel by Westlife. Okay. 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
0: ok chakabi ana Spice FM your number one radio station ebintu nikuwa bikiali bitio waisa antikazora sambiro mpiro msaidi ya kiali ya kutera mrio viedo hata ile mkisae wa mutere rengaro timu you know 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